Check 1, 2. We know you love variety, and we also know that two is better than one. So we've dug deep in the music library and found two from your favourite artists, including some you haven't heard in ages. This is the Two Ups at Two.

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1: My son's graduation and how impressive it is when they read all those names. They were absolutely perfect. Well, it sounded to me like they were. But what about this woman at the Thomas Jefferson University at a graduation ceremony? This name.

0: A bocca is a Ballarat colloquialism for a haircut. And the word colloquialism means a word that is not formal, but is used in ordinary conversation. Anyway, if your household budget has taken a bit of a haircut, then the Western Hotel has your back. 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When it's your turn to cook, make it always the Western. The Western Hotel, Ballarat.
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2: 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When it comes to the greatest music, we mean songs like this.